one thing well. You only gotta do one thing well to make it in this world, man. You got a woman waiting for you there. All you ever gotta do is be a good man one time to one woman.

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3: 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Us hi esperem.

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Now, when you're driving your insurance, you better make that second accident, too. So when you're dead and gone, your people will see.

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But now you know, oh, it just ain't right to leave your husband in the morning, go out with your boy at night, with your kid boy at night. Sure enough I do. Sure enough I do.

I am your automatic lover. Automatic lover. 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

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All you ever gotta do is be a good man one time to one woman, and that'll be the end of the road. I know you got more.